broadcasts. Decades and centuries passed. There were clues, interviews with the man's fellow travelers, pointers in a half dozen contradictory directions. The man was alone now and heading still farther away. The man had died before the search ever began. The man had a war fleet and was coming back upon them. With time, there was some consistency to the most credible stories. The evidence was solid enough that certain ships changed schedules and burned decades of time to look for more clues. Fortunes were lost because of the detours and delays, but the losses were to a few of the largest trading families and went unacknowledged. They were rich enough, and this search was important enough that it scarcely mattered. For the search had narrowed. The man was traveling alone, a vague blur of multiple identities. A chain of one-shot jobs on minor trading vessels, but always moving back and back into this end of human space. The hunt narrowed from 100 light years to 50, to 20, and a half dozen star systems. And finally, the manhunt came down to a single world at the coreward end of human space. Now Sammy could justify a fleet, especially for the end of the hunt. The crew, and even most of the owners, would not know the mission's true purpose, but he had a good chance of finally ending the search. Sammy himself went groundside on Tri-Land. For once it made sense for a fleet captain to do the detail work. Sammy was the only one in the fleet who had actually met the man in person, and given the present popularity of his fleet here, he could cut through whatever bureaucratic nonsense might come up. Those were good reasons. But Sammy would be down here in any case. I have waited so long, and in a little while we'll have him.

lab or activity onto it. Because you can text while doing something else, texting doesn't seem to take time to get you done. This is more than welcome, it's magical. 6. The swipe card doesn't work. The machine senses anxiety, you're sure of it. It knows the card is not yours. Try the card again, nothing, same red light. The card isn't yours, but you should have access to the building. You had to borrow someone else's card because it's only possible to get swipe cards between the hours of 9 and 1, and you are working at these times. Someone is behind you, you feel uncomfortable. All they notice is that the card does not belong to you. You try the card again, nothing, red light. Your phone rings, you struggle to get it out of the bag. By the time you have it, the call has gone through to the answering service. You see that the call has come from another of your employers. Familiar anxiety grips you. What have you done wrong now? But you have no time to worry about that at the moment. You try the swipe card again. At last, the green light comes on, you're through the door. Rushing that...

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This may be something that you're missing. I know your mind, you want it funky, but you don't have to be no junkie. Get yourself together. Remember, Freddy's dead.

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1: I don't tip.
0: You don't tip?
1: No, I don't believe in it.
0: You don't believe in tipping?
2: You know what these chicks make? They make shit.
1: Don't give me that. She don't make enough money, she can quit.
0: I don't even know if fucking Jew would have the balls to say that. Let me just get this straight. You don't ever tip, huh?
1: I don't tip because society says I have to. All right, I mean, I'll tip if somebody really deserves a tip. If they really put forth the effort, I'll give them something extra. But, I mean, this tipping automatically, it's for the birds. I mean, as far as I'm concerned, they're just doing their job.
2: Hey, this girl was nice.
1: She was okay. She wasn't anything special.
2: What's special? Take you in the back and suck your dick.
0: I thought it was for herself.
1: Look, I ordered coffee, right? Now, we've been here a long fucking time. She's only filled my cup 3 times. When I order coffee, I want to fill 6 times.
3: Well, what if she's fucking busy?
1: Well, it's too fucking busy. Shouldn't be in a waitress's vocabulary.
0: Excuse me, Mr. Pink. The last fucking thing you need is another cup of coffee.
1: Jesus Christ, I mean, these ladies aren't starving to death.

0: Jones.
1: Earl.
0: What?
1: Earl, wake
0: up.
1: Up.
0: No.
1: Wake up, Earl.
0: No, I'm asleep with my... No, I'm asleep with my eyes open. That's fucking logical.
1: Exactly.
0: What?
1: Wake the fuck up.
0: I'm
1: up.
0: You
1: have school right now.
0: No, I have school at 8. It's 6.
1: So that's why your ass isn't getting any breakfast.
0: I can fix myself breakfast. I'm 16.
1: Earl.
0: What?
1: Earl, wake the fuck up, you faggot.
0: How about you shut the fuck up, Mom?

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1: You crossed my line of death.
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1: Pakistan is threatening my border.
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2: They've never found a hole big enough. 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

0: 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Nothing to worry about. 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Parasite. 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
1: Okay. I'm lost. I'm angry. And I'm armed.
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0: followers of obsolete, unthinkable trades, doodling in Etruscan, addicts of drugs not yet synthesized, black marketeers of World War III, excisers of telepathic sensitivity, osteopaths of the spirit, investigators of infractions denounced by bland paranoid chess players, servers of fragmentary warrants taken down in hebephrenic shorthand, charging unspeakable mutilations of the spirit, officials of unconstituted police states. Broke.
1: Hey, Bill. Say, why don't you and I join them?

Forgetting about his own self-centered thoughts, Johnny became so in tune with the forest that he could feel its very pulse. And this gave him an amazing sight. He could see the plant life and trees breathing, and even the rocks, and yes, even all of the atoms of everything, moving, choosing, conscious, definitely alive, and viewing life in their own particular way. And Johnny was enraptured in pure compassion as he listened to the wind sing of its lust for life.

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0: Ellis Boyd Redding. If I'll say you've served 40 years of a life sentence, you feel you've been rehabilitated?
1: Rehabilitated? Well, now, let me see. You know, I don't have any idea what that means.
0: Well, it means you're ready to rejoin society.
1: I know what you think it means, honey. To me, it's just a made-up word. A politician's word, some young fellas like yourself can wear a suit and a tie and have a job. What do you really want to know? Am I sorry for what I did?
0: Am I?
1: There's not a day goes by I don't feel regret. Not because I'm in here, because you think I should.
2: And now our star, William Conrad.
3: Thank you, George. 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Darn good smoke. 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L&M stands out from all the rest.
4: 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I sucked it. That settles it.
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0: think it's time to discuss your philosophy of drug use as it relates to artistic endeavor.
1: I think it's time to bring this meeting to order. I think it's time for you boys to share my last taste of the true black meat.

0: to see the green grass or the beautiful golden sunlight. The frost giants were pleased to see the trouble they had brought upon men, and hoped they soon could destroy Asgard and the gods. Three long winters passed, with no light to warm and brighten the world. After that, still three other dreary winters. And then, the eagle who sat on top of the great world tree, Yggdrasil, gave a loud, shrill cry. At that, the earth shook, the rocks crumbled and fell, so that Loki and the wolf were freed from their chains. The waters of the deep ocean rose and rolled high over the land, and up above the waves, writhing out of the deep, came the monster, Midgard Serpent, to join in the last battle. Now, the enemies of the gods were gathering from all sides. The frost giants, the mountain giants, the Loki, Fenrir, and the Midgard Serpent.
1: When I tried to classify your species, I realized that you're not actually mammals. Every mammal on this planet instinctively develops a natural equilibrium with the surrounding environment, but you humans do not. You move to an area and

Bye.

0: Okay, maybe I don't know exactly.
1: Well, if you don't know exactly what it is, then you don't know what you don't believe in.
0: Okay,
1: wait a minute. Okay, we're really swimming here. Lubbock, Texas. Hello.
2: She's only dangerous if she's emotionally disturbed.

schizophrenia, very paranoid type. Explain the upsetting fact of where I was and who was president of the U.S. When the Army saw that diagnosis, they discharged me with the notation. This man is never to be recalled or reclassified. After parting company with the Army, I took a variety of jobs. You could have about any job you wanted at that time. I worked as a private detective, an exterminator, a bartender. I worked in factories and offices. I played around the edges of crime. But my $150 per month was always there. I did not have to have money. It seemed a romantic extravagance to jeopardize my freedom by some token act of crime.

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I cannot always speak such likeness in words. What's wise? 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
1: I'm a dinosaur, people. A Apatosaurus nuts. I guess that was funnier on the crapper.
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put it next to your telephone and then your voice was amplified. I bought it because I liked it, and I had it in my bag when I came to my lessons, and it was on. And then suddenly out of my bag were coming really strange noises. And I asked my professor, my teacher, what is it? He said, oh, this is electromagnetic induction. Okay, electromagnetic induction occurs anytime when you have something electrical going and another electrical.

1982.

when I did an installation with induction in a museum, and then I heard a lot of strange noises in my headphones, and I couldn't get them away, not with filters.

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I'm with you.

0: Did he tell you that?
1: How come you ran away from all of us? How come you shot him? Ran away and
0: you know this? I shot him because he tried to stop me. I could have killed him if I'd wanted to, but I didn't. I just wanted him to let me go. Because he tried to hold me. He wanted to tie me down. He wanted to keep me on a stinking little ranch away from everybody, keep me all to himself. Well, nobody holds me.
1: But he loved you.
0: Love. He wanted to own me. He wanted to bring me up like a snot-nosed kid and tell me what to do. Well, nobody tells me what to do. Always so right himself, knowing everything. Reading the Bible at me. What are you grinning at?
1: Nothing.
0: Maybe you know what I'm talking about, huh? Always so right himself. Yeah. Maybe like you said out there, maybe you are more like me. Huh? Yeah, you got sense. Maybe you don't fall for that slop any more than I do.

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0: Yes, tests of four leading cold tablets proved four-way fastest acting of all. Amazing four-way starts in minutes to relieve aches, pains, headache, reduce fever, calm upset stomach, also overcomes irregularity.
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2: All right now, for all you bumpers out there in the big city, all you street people with an ear for the action, I've been asked to relay a request from the Gramercy Riffs. It's a special for the Warriors. That's that real live bunch from Coney. And I do mean the Warriors. Here's a hit with them in mind.

stupid. And they're that sort of people. We would call them perhaps beatniks. But you see, the city doesn't like it because they aren't owning the rights of cars, and therefore the local car salesmen are doing business. They don't have lawns, so nobody can sell them lawns. They hardly use dishwashers, appliances of that kind. They don't need them. And also they wear blue jeans and things like that, and so the local dress shops put out. And they are very, they live very simply. Well, there you must be there. You've got to live in a complicated way. You've got to have the kind of car, you know, that identifies you as a person of substance, status, and all that. So there's a great problem here in our society. Now, why is there this problem? There's always a very inconsiderable minority of non-joiners or people who check out of the game. But you will find that insecure scientists are the most intolerant of those who are non-joiners. They are so unsure of the validity of their game that they say everyone must. Now that's a double bind.

creatures. But why did you need the swamp in the first place? Because some Asian fellow said I had talent. He probably says that to everybody. On the other hand, if you hadn't left the swamp, you'd be feeling pretty miserable anyhow. Yeah. But then it would just be me feeling miserable. Now I got a lady pig, and a bear, and a chicken, a dog, a thing, whatever God's doing it. He's a little like a turkey. Yeah, probably like a turkey, but not like

Some people imagine you'll try to get to California through Death Valley, and others bet you'll die there in the desert. These few are just too happy to see you vanish for good out there. But my tape deck is just as jammed with telegrams as my head is jammed with phone calls from people who are wishing you well in your getaway, no matter where it might lead you. I wish I could help you, but I can't. I can't. I don't think anybody can, except for that crazy, lucky streak of yours. And now you're gonna need more luck.

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0: Armory ROTC offers a great opportunity for a lot of people who want to find their niche in our society.
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Thank you.

tried morphine, but the drug has given only transient surcease and has drawn me into its clutches as a hopeless slave. So now I am to end it all. Having written a full account for the information of the contemptuous amusement of my fellow men, often I ask myself if it could not all have been pure phantasm, a mere freak of fever as I lay sun-stricken and raving in the open boat after my escape from the German man-of-war. This I ask myself, but ever does there come before me a hideously vivid vision in reply. I cannot think of the deep sea without shuddering at the nameless things that may at this very moment be crawling and floundering on its slimy bed, worshipping their ancient stone idols and carving their own detestable likenesses on submarine obelisks of water-soaked granite. I dream of a day when they may rise above the billows to drag down in their reeking talons the remnants of a puny war exhausted mankind. Of a day when the land shall sink and the dark ocean floor shall ascend amidst universal pandemonium. The end is near. I hear a noise at the door, as of some immense slippery body lumbering against it. It shall not find me. God, that hand, the window.

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0: 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It's a crime.
1: Nothing is more confused than to be ordered into a war, to die, or to be maimed for life, without the faintest idea of what's going on.
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first started working on the soundtrack, I started working with these sounds that I had recorded. These gong-like sounds that are actually U.S. Army missiles. But that was not really enough to flesh out a full soundtrack for the whole week for the Zen Garden. And I started thinking about other sounds that would really relate to a Zen Garden where you might sit and meditate about nature, if not your Buddhist nature, maybe just nature in general. And that nature at Burning Man is really silent. There's not the usual sounds that we hear in nature of things like animals. And the only animals we tend to hear are the humans running around loose. So I thought those would be really good elements for the soundtrack at the Zen Garden that's at the foot of the man. Generated and composed of 19 different scenes, such as a dawn bird chorus or just after a thunderstorm. The computer knows what scenes make sense to follow other scenes. So, for example, if you hear thunder now, 5 minutes from now, you'll either hear an intense rainstorm overhead, or you might hear just a light rain as the thunderstorm bypasses. Sounds added to them, again appropriate to the scene. I researched the animals and I researched the vicinity of the house throughout the Black Rock Desert. The animals heard are appropriate to the time of day, so birds in the morning and coyotes at night, for example. Last for the entire festival, one full and continuous week, 24 hours a day.

Explorations that are exhilarating to consider. They remind us that humans have evolved to wonder, that understanding, joy, that knowledge is a prerequisite for survival. I believe our future depends on how well we know this cosmos in which we float like a mote of dust in the morning sky.

enough, that's why I began picking people up. And I'm picking up young women. And I'm going a little bit farther each time. It's a daring kind of a thing. First, there wasn't a gun. I'm driving along. We go to a vulnerable place. There aren't people watching, where I could act out, and I say, no, I can't. And then a gun is in the car. It's, and this craving, this awful

development of a good memory consciousness. First, it is important to know how the human mind functions when we are memorizing. And second, it is important to make active use of the basic principles of memorization, which are the necessary requirements to establish in the mind the awareness of a good memory. Memory is described as one's own life story. It is the sum, substance, and total of everything heard or read or perceived through the other three senses, taste, smell, and touch, throughout one's own life. Memory is a perfectly natural function of the brain. It is necessary and very important to develop confidence in the ability of the mind to serve us when it is called on to do so. The subconscious mind is a storehouse of memory. It can be trained to retain everything seen, heard, or read throughout life. The forgetting part of memory lies within the conscious mind only. The human mind is composed of countless brain cells. Each cell is capable

I'll tell you what she looks like. You might find it interesting. She's beautiful, but rather cool. She always wears a white shirt and sharp, creased green slacks. She's got a good figure, but in a calm sort of way. Plays a good game of chess, although I beat her.

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My problem is how to get rid of her. I can't just tell her to vanish. She's a little too real for that. I dreamed up a ship to bring her. I'll have to find another.

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The extra time you spend on it may well be worth your while.

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form Adam's apple and drinking a good sounds which envelop him. So now in five's way at 4 p.m. on a rainy John Cage. So now in 5 seconds go taste self order to the Los Angeles famed art roll to bury it. The actuating of the sounds Oregon Palmer Gallery and the John producing the sound. I call

society as sufficient.

0: the word is friendliness. It is typical of Oriental teaching to define a commonplace attribute in both mystical and practical terms. Buddha defined friendliness as affection unsullied by hope or thought of any reward on earth or in heaven. To express this kind of friendliness on any given day is to make many people feel better. And though you genuinely expect no reward, a greater feeling of happiness is bound to come your way.
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0: I'm Audrey Meadows. And remember, friendliness dissolves barriers and makes everyone feel better.
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fürchte, ich war wie von Sinn an diesem Tag im März. Ich wünschte, es wurde gestohlen, doch es war nur verloren, mein Herz.

new words in it. That's a rule. 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

voice assures, streets that follow like a tedious argument of insidious intent to lead you to an overwhelming question. I do not ask what is it. Let us go and make our visit. In the room the women come and go, talking of Michelangelo. The yellow fog that rubs its back upon the window panes, the yellow smoke that rubs its muzzle on the window panes, licked its tongue into the corners of the evening, lingered upon the pools that stand in drains, let fall upon its back the soot that falls from chimneys, slipped by the terrace, made a sudden leap, and seeing that it was a soft October night, curled once about the house and fell asleep. And indeed, there will be time for the yellow smoke that slides along the street, rubbing its back upon the window panes. There will be time to prepare a face to meet the faces that you meet. There will be time to murder and create, and time for all the works and days of hands that lift and drop a question on your plate. Time for you and time for me, and time yet for 100 indecisions and for 100 visions and revisions before the taking of a toast and tea. In the room, the women come and go, talking of Michelangelo.

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0: Pants, crotches, chaps, assless, dick, barf, don.
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0: another one of the things we're recording for this album.
1: The brethren of Isaac Edward Leibowitz, in their abbey in the desert of the Southwest. Quote, now come we to the year of our Lord 3781. And it came to pass in that year that much slaughter was done in the world. The city of Texarkana was laid low by great engines of battle launched by the nations of Asia. Nor were the nations of the West free of blood-guilting. So that all men were fearful. For if from these first passages of arms a general war should ensue, then all would certainly perish. Therefore the justices of the world came together in the World Court of Nations and declared for all to hear that there should be a 10-day truce wherein men might settle their differences without recourse to arms. Nevertheless, peace was no certain outcome. And should it fail, one starship stood prepared to flee this earth and journey outward to the distant stars, to the far colonies of man already there, to carry, if this world were destroyed, the memorabilia, the memory of Earth. Also, one copy of this chronicle. And the ship's company were men skilled in the use of such vessels before they entered religion. These monks

sanctuary to Holy Church, and among them there survived our founder, the Blessed Leibowitz. And this was in the days before he entered religion, who, while he was yet in the world, was wedded to a wife whose name was Emily. And by mischance, she was not with him on the day of the flame deluge. Accordingly, thereafter, he searched for her long and zealously, but he found her not. He drew a line on her. So he entered religion as a monk and was ordained priest. And many years passed, and in the fullness of time he searched his heart, and it seemed good to him that there should be instituted a new community of religious, given over

the Abbey secretly. Whatever books there might yet be that had escaped burning. And these brethren were called bookleggers. And other brethren there were who were charged with burying the books in great sealed casks, lest they be found and destroyed by vandals. And these same brethren were charged also to learn the books by rote, that the words might live, even though the books themselves be found and destroyed. And these brethren were called memorizers.

explode, it doesn't matter. Enough damage has been done without a shot being fired in anger.

Yes.

Thank you.

active.

0: It's the video game that lets you pretend you're E.T., running away from secret agents, falling into danger, finding a phone to call home, and discovering the best thing on Earth, a friend. E.T., only from Atari.
1: New technology permits us to do very exciting things in interactive, erotic software. Wave the future, dude. One moment. That's electronic.
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sweeps up all last night's confetti, then he gets breakfast ready for Marlena. Lights a fire in the kitchen, drags the trash out to the gutter.

first got into trouble, I ended up in court one day for what they call a bail hearing, and the federal prosecutor told the judge, not only do we have to hold Mr. Mitnick without bail because he's such a grave danger to national security, that we have to make sure he can't get access to the phone. And the judge, not being computer astute or technology astute, said, why? And the prosecutor went on to say, well, if Mr. Mitnick has access to a phone, he can pick up the phone, dial up to NORAD, NORAD is our Northern Air Defense, whistle into the phone, communicate with the modem, and launch an ICBM, right? So I started laughing.

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0: show me something.
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1: No worries. 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
0: And on the floors, Flash is a winner anyway. 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
1: Flash cleans up the lot.
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0: sinister, violent luminosity. It was connected with a powerful chemical battery, but seemed to be receiving no current. Well, I recalled that in its experimental stage, it had sputtered and purred when in action. In reply to my question, Billy asked and mumbled that this permanent glow was not electrical in any sense that I could understand. He now seated me near the machine, so that it was on my right, and turned a switch somewhere below the crowning cluster of glass bulbs. The usual sputtering began, turned to a whine, and terminated in a drone so soft as to suggest a return to silence. Meanwhile, the luminosity increased, waned again, and assumed a pale, outré color or blend of colors which I could neither place nor describe. Billinghast had been watching me and noted my puzzled expression. "Do you know what that is?" he whispered. "That is ultraviolet." He chuckled oddly at my surprise. "You thought ultraviolet was invisible, and so it is. But you can see that and many other invisible things now."
1: Shut up. You've taken Haskell's money. You can have the Duke get them selling the car, but you're not going to keep me in prison.

Then they build a fucking ass shock top.

0: cross-chatter between hemispheres.
1: If there's damage to the left hemisphere where the linguistic skills are normally located, then sometimes the right hemisphere will fill in to the best of its ability.
2: Mr. Arcturus,
3: an addict needs a different.

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0: Dr. Ivanovich, Dr. Ivanovich, was it really necessary?
1: Grandma, what is in the tea kettle? He asked. Water, my child, nothing but water. But I know there is something else. There is something in there that lifts the lid and makes it rattle. The grandmother laughed. Oh, that is only steam, she said. You can see it coming out of this mountain, puffing up under the lid. But you said there was nothing but water in the kettle. How did the steam get under the lid? Why, my dear, it comes out of the hot water. The hot water makes it. The grandmother was beginning to feel puzzled. The lad lifted the lid and peeped inside again. He could see nothing but the bubbling water. The steam was not visible until it was fairly out of the kettle. How queer, he said. The steam must be very strong to lift the heavy iron lid. Grandma,

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Why couldn't it be made to lift a much greater weight? Why couldn't it be made to turn wheels? The grandmother made no reply. These questions of Jamie's were more puzzling than profitable, she thought. She went about her work silently, and Jamie sat still in his place.

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any person who is suitably situated, and is also observed by the photographic plates that are exposed for the purpose. Some people imagine that relativity made a difference in this respect. It has made none. But if the physicist is justified in this belief that a number of people can observe the same

point of view of the spectator. Common sense eliminates ease in judging of objects. Physics has to carry the same process much further, but the principle is the same. We are not concerned with anything that can be called inaccuracy, but with genuine physical differences between the currencies, each of which is a correct record of a certain event from its own point of view. When a gun is fired, people who are not quite close to it see the flash before they hear the report. This is not due to any defect in their senses, but to the fact that sound travels more slowly than light. Light travels so fast that from the point of view of most phenomena on the surface of the Earth, it may be regarded as instantaneous. Anything that we can see on the Earth happens practically at the moment when we see it.

everybody have their mustard? Do you all have your mustard? 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Well, I think probably.

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In his sleep, in his dreams, she came to him, and she said, "Poor you, poor you. 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

0: that damaged dozens of people. Murray says Texas is a secret domestic spying box.
1: Where has Han?
0: Wall Street 47107726. Officials say this is PR news.
2: Senate Judiciary Committee Chairman Arlen Specter plans to hold Judith Miller, who received PR news.
0: Their top story this hour, the Justice Department says it is PR news in Washington.

0: But who is to give the prizes? Quite a chorus of voices asked.
1: Why, she, of course.

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Prizes!"

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And in despair, she put her hand in her pocket and pulled out a box of comforts. Luckily, the salt water had not got into it, and handed them round as prizes. There was exactly one apiece all round. But she must have a prize herself, you know. Said the mouse. Of course, the dodo replied very gravely. What else have you got in your pocket?

David Cooter at the Feigenblick is all around us in La Cienega Boulevard in Los Angeles. Since we're actual evening started with the electronic equipment

16 or 17, musing intensely on these swirling clouds of ideas that gripped me emotionally, no less than intellectually. It dawned on me, and it has ever since seemed to me, that what we call consciousness was a kind of mirage. It had to be a very peculiar kind of mirage, to be sure, since it was a mirage that perceived itself. And of course, it didn't believe that it was perceiving a mirage, but no matter, it still was a mirage. It was almost as if this slippery phenomenon called consciousness lifted itself up by its own bootstraps, almost as if it made itself out of nothing, and then disintegrated back into nothing whenever one looked at it more closely.

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0: 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We need more men.
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plateaus. That guard looks cute. He has a look of studied melancholy and distraction that reminds me of my old Greek boyfriend, the Al Pacino lookalike I called my soul gigolo, who broke my heart in 100 places and caused my nervous breakdown that resulted in an unsuccessful suicide attempt involving 42 phenobarbital, where I slept for 2 days and woke up and luckily lived long enough to reach my sexual peak. I wonder whatever

0: very bold in terms of religion, in terms of anybody's intelligent thinking. To most people who would consider themselves intelligent beings, they'd say, oh, that's absurd. What's all this doomsday stuff? What's all this prophetic stuff? You know, intelligent human beings should realize that
1: heroin just by the taste of it?
0: Their cycle. They have their season. They have...

It was mean, Hubert said afterward. Whether he would have refused had he been with them to have done the same for that reason, who can say? But we have to leave that untold. Did you ever see such a fool? Edward said to his uncle one morning as they were riding as usual over the prairie.

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0: A New Mexico woman was named final arbiter of taste and justice today, ending God's lengthy search for someone to straighten this country out. Eileen Harriet Paulglace will have final say on every known subject, including who should be put to death, what clothes everyone should wear, what movies suck, and whether bald men who grow ponytails should still get laid.
1: This dope you gave me is just an IOU in a bottle cap.
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sweet voices. There were green trees with trunks of dark smoke. Their leaves opened like a whole spring unfolding in a moment, and their shining branches dropped glowing flowers down upon the astonished hobbits, disappearing with a sweet scent just before they touched their upturned faces. There were fountains of butterflies that flew glittering into the trees. There were pillars of colored fires that rose and turned into eagles or sailing ships or a phalanx of flying swans. There was a red thunderstorm and a shower of yellow rain. There was a forest of silver spears that sprang suddenly into the air with a yell like an embattled army and came down again into the water with a hiss like 100 hot snakes. And there was also one last surprise in honor of Bilbo.

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lamp, drawing no dividend from time's tomorrows. Great power of destiny they stand, each with his feuds, jealousies, and sorrows. Soldiers are sworn to action, they must win some flaming, fatal climax with their lives. Soldiers are dreamers. When the guns begin, they think of firelit homes, clean beds, and wives. I see them fall dugouts, gnawed by rats, live in ruined trenches, lashed with rain, dreaming of things they did with balls and bats, and mocked by hopeless longing.

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1: They're nomads. Nomads.
0: Leslie Ann Down and the star of Remington Steele, Pierce Brosnan, in a terrifying story of the supernatural. Nomads. Rated R. Under 17. Not admitted without parent.
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0: A bomb.
1: Yes, during the siege of Buffalo in the Third World War, I was the captain in G5 Scientific Warfare General Staff.
0: Buffalo? You mean Buffalo, New York?
1: Yes, there's been a transpolar invasion of Canada. I was sent to the front to check on service failures of a new lubricating oil. I got hit by a bomb blast. I remember being picked up and getting a narcotic injection. The next thing I knew, I was in bed upstairs and it was 1945 again. I was back in my own 13-year-old body.
0: Haven't you just had a nightmare to end all nightmares at all?
1: Thought it might be that at first, but I rejected it. It wouldn't fit the facts.
0: But it's ridiculous. You call this battle of Buffalo now. You picked it up listening to the radio. All the commentators have been going on about another war after this one. You've just got an undigested chunk of HP Calvin born in your subconscious.
1: But that isn't everything. I remember 4 years of high school, 4 years at Cornell, 7 years as a reporter on the Philadelphia Record, three novels, Children of the Mist, Throes of Death, and Conqueror's Road. I wrote detective stories under a phony name. I worked in chemistry. You think a 13-year-old can dream up all that stuff?
0: The only possible explanation.
1: Maybe, but I can

looks at you, buddy, that he's sure a quick-tempered, jealous man. What's that you say? I guess you're right.

skeletons too numerous to read are piling up in the studio here. We're informed that the central portion of New Jersey is blacked out for radio communication due to the effect of the heat ray upon power lines and electrical equipment. There is a special bulletin in New York. Cables have been received from English, French, and German scientific bodies offering assistance. Astronomers report continued gas outbursts at regular intervals on the planet Mars. The majority voiced the opinion that the enemy will be reinforced by additional rocket machines. There have been several attempts made to locate Professor Pearson of Princeton, who has observed Martians at close range. It is feared he was lost in the recent battle. Langham Field, Virginia. Scouting planes report three Martian machines visible above treetops, moving north toward Somerville with population seeing ahead of them. The heat ray is not in use, although advancing at express train speed. Invaders pick their way carefully. They seem to be making a conscious effort to avoid destruction of cities and countryside. Or will they stop to uproot power lines, bridges?

other extreme, you have those people who get that rush. And when you kill, you get this rush. It is the supreme power act. It almost gives you a God complex. And some guys, when they do it, they like it. In the middle, you got the guys who get the rush, but they fight with the moral conflict. All right. When you raised all your life, you raised in the church, you go to Sunday school every Sunday, and you go to church, and you know the Ten Commandments, and you know thou shalt not kill, and you know ain't no subtitle, ain't no footnotes to it, it's just point blank. And so that's drilled into you. Then you're in the military, and your job is to kill. And when you do it, if you're not one of those extremes, you as a metal.

0: every single day stress comes in every way. 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
1: Crack, crack the egg into the bowl.
0: Crack, crack, crack the egg into the bowl.
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That day, the children came to my camp, and I told them several stories that appealed to white children. They were deeply interested and asked many questions. Not until the hunters returned did my visitors leave.

0: One day, somebody's going to have to make a stand. 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

0: I've been mad for fucking years, absolutely mad. 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
1: Why should I be afraid of that?
0: You've got to go sometimes.

0: does it do to us while we're living in an environment where something as massive as the seasons or winter or cold don't in any way affect us? I mean, we're animals after all. I mean, what does that mean? I think that means that instead of living under the sun, the moon, the sky, and the stars, we're living in a fantasy world of our own making.
1: Yeah, but I mean, I would never give up my electric blanket, Andre. I mean, because New York is cold in the winter. I mean, our apartment is cold. A difficult environment. I mean, our life is tough enough as it is. I'm not looking for ways to get rid of the few things that provide relief and comfort. I mean, on the contrary, I'm looking for more comfort because the world is very abrasive. I mean, I'm trying to protect myself.

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0: 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That's why two side. Anyone win the game. You understand? Anyone win the game. No psycho. They buy two side. That means if one win, we must get the money though.
1: Sorry,

0: Unback the tape, please, Richard.
1: There's several days' work on that tape. For perhaps the 100th time, the engineer runs it back to the start for yet another stage in the making of an almost certain record. The supervisor is the musical brain behind all the tape Beatles records. There's the orchestra coming into the studio now, and you'll notice that the musicians are not rock and roll youngsters. The tape Beatles get on best with symphony men.

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0: I'm a laugh riot. 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
1: Robot news and legs.

preference to that one. If you are in a train and walking to the dining car, you naturally, for the moment, meet the train as fits and estimate your motion in relation to it. But when you think of the journey you are making, you think of the earth as fits and say you are moving at the rate of 80 kilometers an hour. An astronomer who is concerned with the solar system takes the sun as fits and regards you as rotating and revolving. In comparison with his motion, that of the train is so slow that it hardly counts. You cannot say that one of these ways of estimating your motion is more correct than the other. Each is perfectly correct as soon as the reference body is assigned. Now, just as you can estimate a fortune in different currencies without altering its relations to other fortunes, so you can estimate a body's motion by means of different reference bodies without altering its relations to other motions. And as physics is entirely concerned with relations, it must be possible to express all

0: The accordion longer of Hasty Lake. If you think this is unusual, what have we told you about a local Northwest bank that gives you free checking as long as you have any other account with them? That's different. That's Washington Mutual, and it's something you just don't see every day.
1: If only I had a hammer and directions to Motel 6.
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2: Do you know the name of your first date?
1: No, sir. Not now. Jerry, Nancy Jerry.
2: Do you know anything about her life?
1: I found out later. She was a singer in a bar. That was it. I mean, the thing is, what is your passion in your life? What is the thing that you like to do more than anything else? And you're doing it. You are so there that you can almost, it's like you can see the atoms vibrating. I mean, it's difficult to describe.
2: What would you feel about a man who snatched your daughter and terrorized and raped and killed her?
1: I totally wouldn't appreciate it.
2: That's it? That's how you feel?
1: Like I said, I certainly wouldn't appreciate it.

Thank you.

repeating theme of lost souls. 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

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We stand in the cerulean gate of life to crown the dying year. Him who emancipates we love, he who enchains is also dear. You are the flowers on the storm.

0: Everyone knows about our signature coffee. It tells the story of a different era. Some say the world has changed, but no matter what, we always remain the same. Not only our coffee, but also our determination to uphold a fair and clean Hong Kong. Times change, the mission continues.
1: Silent nuts, holy nuts, all is balls.
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Any minute now, the blowflies will hatch. They've been breeding in a scrap of kidney next to my left foot. I cannot bend down or move from side to side in here, and must remain standing with my face pressed to the thick glass. Still, I am lucky. When Susie found me, I'd been stranded on a traffic island for 4 hours. And when she suggested that she take me home and have me walled up as an art installation, I agreed straight away. So here I am, in an alcove in her living room, being exhibited behind glass next to a plaque bearing the name Berends Oslo. Berends Oslo is the artist that did me. There is a copper tube to help me breathe, and I am naked except for a string vest. Some of my lower parts have been painted yellow. I think the cleaning lady pushed the kidney in through the tube, but it missed my mouth and fell to my feet. Susie is having a sort of dinner to open me officially. It seems to be a great success. Her face is all blotchy with anticipation as she waits for guests to react to me. I am a great hit when one of them taps on the glass and says, "Susie, you're a genius. This is what art should be like, moving in a relevant way." I have instructions to reply to these comments by saying, "I am very sorry, this art is crap." Of course, the guest is flabbergasted because they have no idea I can hear them. Only very recent Berends Oslos come fitted with a ticket office intercom. They start raving about the magnificence of a piece of art that is capable of criticizing itself. "That's remarkable," they say. "That piece of art is capable of criticizing itself." As I continue to slag myself off, there is a buzz of expectation as Will Self arrives with his special pillow and a miniature chicken. He spots me and immediately delivers himself of the opinion that he has never seen a more kleptomasturbatory anthropoid. He kneels and says that now he has glimpsed all our hypocrisies in a neuroplastic ellipse. There follows a period of silent eating, with occasional sobs and the passing and gradual filling of a tear thimble. I've been here for a couple of hours now. Susie summons the guests into an adjoining room. She is an excellent hostess. One girl stays behind because she is trying to chase the dragon and it keeps getting away, In the adjoining room, there is a hatch which allows access to my back parts. Susie opens it up, and the guests take it in turn to put their hands through. I gather from their language that they are attempting to read my arse. There's a kind of binary braille encoded in the relative temperatures of my buttocks. Extra verbs are in the roughness, and adjectives in the formation of folds around my daisy. Presently I can hear squabbling. Apparently my arse has declared that one of them is the slave master, but has not revealed which one it is. I am beginning to feel ill. There is no one to notice me except the girl with the foil. She sees that I'm in distress and walks slowly up to me with a very unintelligent look on her face. She empties a lungful of dragon into my tube. My next action is caused by the combination of poppy smoke

0: for a week. I think the girl who had shown herself clumsy with the horse may have died. The blowflies certainly did hatch and block my view completely, so that my abiding memory is of sounds heard through buzzing. Mainly, the rhythmical slamming of bare skin on alabaster as Susie succumbed with grunts to the meaty pleasure of each new slave master. I was eventually extracted by six men in contamination suits. They were extremely distressed. This happened 2 days after Susie went on holiday.
1: Look at his face. Is this an album cover? Oh, this is Alviro.
2: Oh, they call it bong water. That's the name of the band. Yeah. Bong water. Oh, yeah. I never heard of it. That's the name of the band, huh?
3: Yep.
2: The name of the band. The name of the band is Bong Water.
4: Get out, boss.
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0: Visualize in your mind's eye a lemon, yellow, juicy, fresh lemon. 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
1: and as they slice through,
0: the moisture, the juice is oozing out.

0: imagine that you were placing that lemon against your intestines.
1: Think of it and sucking it. And notice
0: how your mouth is to water, to salivate. There are times when individuals may actually begin to taste a change that could be that likened to a lemon. But you have just seen another experiment in which your imagination

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And even when I was a small boy, he used to sit me on his lap and read to me from the Encyclopedia Britannica. And we would read, say, about dinosaurs. And maybe it would be talking about the Brontosaurus or something. And he would say something like, or the Tyrannosaurus Rex. They would say something like, this thing is 25 feet high. And the head is 6 feet across, you see. And he'd stop always and say, let's see what that means. That would mean that if he stood in our front yard, he would be high enough to put his head through the window.

this thesis seems implausible to you, it is probable that you will have great difficulties with everything to follow. It would take another, and quite different, host to address objections to this entire topic of discussion, which take the approximate form government is easy. You just find the best man and put him in charge. All social problems are easy if you can just do the right thing. Infantile recommendations will always be with us. There are two general lines of democratic apologetics. The first, and politically by far the strongest, is essentially religious. For our purposes here, we need only suggest that it is quite satisfactorily represented by Jacques Rousseau, and that its fundamental principle is popular sovereignty. Only civilizational calamities can come from enemies. The second line of apology is far more serious, theoretically engaging, and politically irrelevant. It understands democracy as a mechanism tasked with the solemn responsibility of controlling government. Any effective control mechanism works by governing behavior under the influence of feedback from actual performance. In biology, this is achieved by natural selection upon phenotypes. In science, it is achieved by the experimental testing of theories, supported by a culture of open criticism. In capitalist economics, it is achieved by market evaluation of products and services, providing feedback on business performance. According to systems theoretical defenses of democracy, it works by sensitizing government to feedback from voters, who act as conductors of information from actual events.

0: Freddie, I'm going to show you a series of pictures. I want you to tell me what you...
1: Everyone is talking about survival, but no one's doing anything about it. To me, it's all about planning. Planning for our future. Hi, I'm Stephen Jacoby. And when I created this bunker, people called me crazy. Now, they don't call me anything. Because they're dead. So let's stop politicizing this nuclear tragedy and start discussing the issues. I proposed increasing mental dexterity testing by 38%. I want all students to be able to build mechbots at pre-end of civilization levels by the time they graduate. And not just any mechbots. Mechbots without the G120 consciousness chip. That way, our future offspring can grow up in a world in which robots will prepare rations, sanitize their hovels, and even masturbate them. If, of course, our sexual organs begin to function again. Paid for by Mr. Jacoby. Call me crazy. Go ahead.
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not stay on continuously. When all three of these amplifiers are being used for travel, they're in the Delta configuration. And when only one is being used for travel, it's in the Omicron configuration. As the intensity of the gravitational field around the disk increases, the distortion of space-time around the disk also increases. And if you can see the space-time distortion, this is how it would look. As you can see, as the output of the gravitational field from the amplifiers becomes more intense, the form of space-time around the disk not only bends upward,

0: I don't dig a lot of the establishment. Well, your ideas and values, they may work for you, but they don't all work for me. As far as I'm concerned, some are with it, and, well, some aren't.
1: That's a hard one to say. It's hard to say, Well, wash your ass every day. Wash your whole body every day. And brush your breath at least 2 or 3 times a day with your teeth. And then, you know, wash that face.
0: Do any of these things prevent venereal disease besides the rubbers?
1: Carry some of your herbal or salt or pepper around in your pocket stuff and it open it up in your pocket and get mixed up with your lint cotton. Or mess with the flavor, because when you take the herb in front of your mouth, think you're going to be eating something, then you got little strings of lint pulling on your teeth, so you just take it out, then you use the string for flossing.
0: That's far out. What do you feel is the best way to keep from getting a chick pregnant? I mean, what do you do?
1: Well, you need different pairs of socks, you know, sometimes you need the colored socks. That's if you're going to wear one pair of socks to hide your dirt every other couple of days. And if you wear the white socks, you can wear them probably 1 or 2 days until you try to walk around and you get caught at the carpet. Then the dirt re-stuff from the carpet gets up into your sock. Then you get the little black spots on the side. Or you could go and get, you know, the different type of other type of socks that's made for shoes, but then they get funky and your feet start sweating and stuff. Or you can get sweat sock that grab the sweat for one big funk, and you got the powder to put in it for you won't get the funk or the funky feet and have athletic feet. If it's stinky, it's got to be the funk, because when you die, you go back to the funk. And if you got sock funk, it got to be funky because it's stinking. Or something ran up in your ass and just died.

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0: This is Sandy Becker saying, keep cooking with Crisco. 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It's digestible.
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situation was horrible. To a season of political and social upheaval was added a strange and brooding apprehension of hideous physical danger. A danger widespread and all-embracing. Such a danger as may be imagined only in the most terrible phantasms of the night. I recall that the people went about with pale and worried faces and whispered warnings and prophecies which no one dared consciously repeat or acknowledge to himself that he had heard. A sense of monstrous guilt was upon the land, and out of the abysses between the stars swept the chill currents that made men shiver in dark and lonely places. There was a demoniac alteration in the sequence of the seasons. The autumn heat lingered fearsomely, and everyone felt that the world, and perhaps the universe, had passed from the control of known gods or forces to that of gods or forces.

0: told you to wait outside. What did you have to kill him for? I told you to wait outside. All I had to do was walk out with this. You have to kill him.
1: Held him in his arms.
0: Don't touch him. Walk out with this. Don't touch anything. Now get out. Don't touch
1: him. I'm sorry.
0: You're sorry. Now get out. This is murder. What about Scotland Yard? What about Sherlock Holmes?

some sushi of her own, munches down on some fresh salmon meat, and it's good. It clears her head a little. Once she gets over the shock of it and settles into a routine, she starts looking around her, watching the other fish-cutting dames, and realizes that this is just like life must be for about 99% of the people in the world. You're in this place. There's other people all around you, but they don't understand you, and you don't understand them, but people do a lot of pointless babbling anyway. In order to stay alive, you have to spend all day, every day, doing stupid, meaningless work. And the only way to get out of it is to quit, cut loose, take a flyer, and go off into the wicked world where you will be swallowed up and never heard from again.

0: But you know,
1: yeah, man, you didn't know that this country was founded. It was founded by people who were aliens, man. George Washington, man.

0: Yeah.
1: Kid, with your looks, your talent, we're gonna get you on daytime. We're gonna get you on nighttime. We're gonna get you on evening. We're gonna get you on prime time. We're gonna do morning talk shows. We're gonna do radio hour. We're gonna do the whole kit and caboodle, man. Nothing will be spared. Every rock will be overturned. We are gonna turn you into the biggest thing since Tic Tac.
0: That's really great. It's so good. It's so good to hear that, just someone like recognizes what I'm doing.
1: Yeah, man, I think it's fucking sick. I think it's the

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A buzzword. Personally, shoot myself in the head. I have a wife, I have a family.

0: see. 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
1: Ouch!
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0: I knew you were a winner. Mouse trap from Milton Bradley.
3: 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Sorry. Not you.
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0: Listen. Listen to an electronic miracle. This electronic miracle, Accuray, means that everything from auto tires to apple pie, battleship steel to baby food, butter to cigarettes, can be made better and safer for you. Now meet Mr. Bert Choate, brilliant young president of Industrial Nucleonics. Well, Bert, exactly what is Accuray?
1: Well, George, it is a device by which a stream of electrons passes through and analyzes the product while it is actually being made. They transmit what they see to this electronic brain, which adjusts the production machinery for errors down to millionths of an inch.
0: One more question, one that so many people ask me. 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
0: And that's why Chesterfield tastes so much better. I guess that's why you smoke them yourself, Bert.
1: You see, I know what Accuray can do.
0: Well, there's your answer. If you want tomorrow's better cigarette today, next time, stop. Remember. Only Chesterfield is made the modern way, with Accuray. Best for you.
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white and awful, the moonlight reached. Over the floor and somewhere, there was a shutter loose. It screeched. 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I was afraid and turned to you. Put out my hand to you for comfort, and you were gone. 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Under my hand the moonlight lay. Love, if you laugh, I shall not care. But if I weep, it will not matter. Ah, it is good to

0: products of our factories are also known around the world through propaganda in the form of advertising and salesmanship. The study of history reveals a great deal of propaganda that has been used to fight wars and win wars. Propaganda can also be used for peace.
1: So you see, Chuck, propaganda is important. Well worth any time you give.
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0: 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I love eating Skittles every time you eat Skittles.
1: I love you eating Skittles every time I eat Skittles.
0: I miss Dad.
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1: Happy Mother's Day.
3: Now, children, come on over here. I'm going to tell you a bedtime story. Are you sitting comfortably? 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

Oh my God, she just somebody.

0: When I was a young kid, I was fascinated with magic, and I met a kid in high school who could do magic with the phone system, and it was called phone freaking. So it was kind of exploring the telephone network, you know, albeit, you know, wasn't really illegal at the time. It was kind of what Steve Jobs and Steve Wozniak were doing in the mid-1970s, were experimenting with a device called the Blue Box. You know what a Blue Box is? It's a device that emits multi-frequency tones, and the phone company was using in-band signaling back in the 80s and 90s. You could actually control the phone company. So I was really fascinated with how this technology worked, and I was a prankster. So I love pulling pranks on friends and family. One of my favorites that's very well known is that.
1: Direct with you as I know how, I thought you might appreciate it.

Go placidly amid the noise and haste, and remember what peace there may be in silence. As far as possible, without surrender, be on good terms with all persons. Speak your truth quietly and clearly, and listen to others, even the dull and ignorant. They too have their story. Avoid loud and aggressive persons. They are vexations to the spirit. If you compare yourself with others, you may become vain and bitter. For always there will be greater and lesser persons than yourself. Enjoy your achievements as well as your plans. Keep interested in your own career, however humble. It is a real possession in the changing fortunes of time. Exercise caution in your business affairs, for the world is full of trickery. But let this not blind you to what virtue there is. Many persons strive for high ideals, and everywhere life is full of heroism. Be yourself. Especially, do not feign affection. Neither be cynical about love, for in the face of all aridity and disenchantment, it is perennial as the grass. Take kindly the counsel of the years, gracefully surrendering the things of youth. Nurture strength of spirit to shield you in sudden misfortune. But do not distress yourself with imaginings. Many fears are born of fatigue and loneliness. Beyond a wholesome discipline, be gentle with yourself. You are a child of the universe, no less than the trees and the stars. You have a right to be here. And whether or not it is clear to you, no doubt the universe is unfolding as it should. Therefore, be at peace with God, whatever you conceive him to be. And whatever your labors and aspirations, in the noisy confusion of life, keep peace with your soul. With all its sham, drudgery, and broken dreams, it is still a beautiful world. Be careful. Strive to be happy.

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wisely. This is the world I sought out. The land of the perpetual night party. Day swallowing night and night swallowing day. The crank compressing time like some divine piston on its awesome downstroke. We've been at this for 3 days. Or is it four? Tweakers, lokers, slammers, coming and going, swearing eternal allegiance and undying love for one another, only to wake up after the binge and realize you wouldn't walk across the street to piss on one if their head was on fire. 3 days. Or is it four?